Marianne Sullivan, All or Nothing at All. Greetings, I'm Helen Wigger. We're going to hear a version of Nardis. Anton DeFade, the leader, along with Antonio Cruz on Fender Rhodes and John Shannon on guitar. Enjoy Nardis.

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Catherine Russell, Inside This Heart of Mine, and earlier from 2011, flugelhornist Alan Vizzuti with Amara. Chick Corea was also a part of that recording date. Here's Javon Jackson with Richard's Rap.

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Ben Galeese on Vibes. He was a member of the group that you just heard there called Different Flavors, Day Zero. Earlier, Renee Marie with Sound of Red. I'm Helen Wigger. I hope you have a terrific weekend. Let's close things out with Jazz Organics, Lemongrass Lady.

What about the piano work from Roger Kellaway? My goodness. Hey, it's only going to get better, so I hope you can stick around and enjoy the music with me. I'm Helen Wigger. This is Mike Freeman with Bobby Land.

on the street where you live, that Lerner and Lowe classic, and boy,

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So glad that that 1962 date was recorded and for us to enjoy. Ernestine Anderson, There Will Never Be Another You. And earlier, Azar Lawrence with Ode to Pharaoh. Have I thanked you lately for not only tuning in but supporting the station? We certainly appreciate it. I'm Helen Wigger. This is Adam Rafferty with Burke's Works.

Music of Sonny Clark. John Hicks, the pianist for Minor Meeting, and rounding out the trio, Dwayne Dolphin bass and Cecil Brooks III on drums. Here's a group called Catch 22 with Jaguar.

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From her Blue Note release, Loverly, Cassandra Wilson, Wouldn't It Be Loverly? And that was preceded by Jim Schifelli with Dolphin Dance. I'm Helen Wigger. Let's conclude this hour with Ray Vega and Thomas Marriott. The name of this, The Egyptian.

Welcome to a journey through an American treasure. Welcome to Jazz, a full hour of Friday Jazz, all set to begin right here, right now. I'm Bob Studebaker, and the music is all made possible by listener support, and it'll be an eclectic collection. Up first is legendary pianist and composer Thelonious Monk, not doing one of his own compositions here. This is Monk and his unique take on My Melancholy Baby.

organist Jimmy McGriff, saxophonist Hank Crawford, and Don't Deceive Me, Please Don't Go. Hi, welcome to Friday Jazz. Here's Ann Hampton Callaway right now.

0: This is Brian O'Donnell, and one of the best parts of my mornings with you is connecting the amazing classical music, either the composers or performers or performances, with local history. 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

Getting ready for the weekend with Friday Jazz, and a really nice one there from the Joshua Redman Quartet. Title of that is Circle of Life. Carmen Lundy, Just One More Chance right before that. Up next is clarinetist Buddy DeFranco and Duke Ellington's In a Sentimental Mood.

Shirley Horn putting her unmistakable spin on Peggy Lee's Fever. And Friday Jazz has a guitarist up next. Cheryl Bailey here with Mocha Spice.

0: I'm Danny Villarreal Martinez, the first Adamar Scripps Fellow in the WVXU News Department. I'm excited to be here and to cover the news, people, and neighborhoods of Northern Kentucky. It's a growing area with a fascinating history and big plans for the future, and I enjoy sharing those stories with you.
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I sure hope you've enjoyed this collection of Friday jazz as much as I have. I'm Bob Studebaker. We're about out of time. It's Bob Minster's big band with Don't Ever Leave Me. Hillary Cole before that, and saxophone giant Eddie Harris concludes the hour with When a Man Loves a Woman.

Pianist Lisa Hilton leading the way through her tune, Whispered Confessions. And pretty much leading us into a full hour of really great music to celebrate the weekend getting closer all the time. It's Friday Jazz, and Dane Van Adder sings right now.

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2: I'm Risco.

That is Jeff Hall with It's Always 4 a.m. Yeah, before that we heard the Dave Peck Trio. The title was Anna Luisa. Up next is trumpeter Henry Red Allen. There's a house in Harlem for sale.

baritone saxophonist Jerry Mulligan in a recording of My Funny Valentine, leading nicely into tenor saxophonist Red Holloway doing Duke Ellington's I Got It Bad, and That Ain't Good.

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Stacey Kent, People Will Say We're in Love. And some really good time music from the Hot Club of San Francisco right before that. That was called Hot Lips. Now, Craig Davis, pianist Craig Davis, and a beautiful finish for the hour. The title of this is Tone Paintings.

Hey, welcome. Welcome to Jazz. I'm Bob Studebaker with guitarist Mike Gellar and a couple of guys named Chris getting us started here. Chris Battistone playing trumpet and Chris Bacchus on tenor sax. They're delivering Charlie Parker's Mohawk.

underway in this collection of jazz with Plas Johnson, a man who made it to 94 years old. He passed away just about 2 weeks ago. A long life and a lot of great music. Working with Red Holloway there on Dream a Little Dream. And a vocalist is next as we continue. This is Curtis Stigers.

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So Easy is the title of that. That is legendary saxophonist Dexter Gordon with Tad Dameron. The drummer led the band before, Cecil Brooks III. I've grown accustomed to her face. And the pianist leads the ensemble here. It's the next collective. Gerald Clayton plays piano, and this is Marvin's Room.

pianist Jane Jarvis with Tommy Newsom playing tenor sax, Cole Porter's I Concentrate on You. Bassist Ron Carter leads the way now through Besame Mucho.

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Eddie Charles playing Vibes in tribute to Lionel Hampton. That's Moonglow. Right before that, Ernie Andrews sang Duke Ellington's I'm Just a Lucky So-and-So. Kenny Burrell was the guitarist. Maceo Parker now, a legendary funk saxophonist, wraps up the collection with Hard Times.

I'm Bob Studebaker, here to welcome you to a collection of jazz just right for getting ready for the weekend. I'm going to play a duet first. It's a voice piano duet. Roberta Gamberini sings. Hank Jones is the pianist on this recording of the old favorite Deep Purple.

The title of that is Juan Tizol, which is a tribute to a longtime trombonist for Duke Ellington from Edsel Gomez right there. Welcome to Jazz. Jeff Tane Watts is the drummer. He leads the band here through pianist David Budway's composition, Kiss.

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It's Carma McRae, and that gorgeous song was Billy Strayhorn's Something to Live For. Bassist Dwayne Dolphin led his ensemble through G-Mood before that. Very catchy, wasn't it? And Jim Tomlinson now. He's the saxophonist. He leads the band through Magia de Carnaval.

That is Bobby Watson right there playing alto sax. The title of the song, Live and Learn. It was Orrin Evans playing piano. I'm Bob Studebaker. Up next is Manuel Valera. And the title of this one is Gliding.

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Isn't it great to have a jazz on the radio? Yeah, it's just a rhetorical question I wanted to drop in here before we wrap up the hour. I'm Bob Studebaker. Hope you've enjoyed all the music, and we're coming to the end of this collection of listener-supported jazz. That was Tierney Sutton, Let's Face the Music and Dance. Classic from Bud Powell, Dance of the Infidels, before that. And now it's Stanley Turrentine, legendary saxophonist Mr. T. Stanley Turrentine, concluding the hour with a tribute to Bill Evans written by Don Sobeski. This is I Remember Bill.

Mark Winkler, Cheryl Benteen together, and that is called Like Jazz. Grant Geisman played guitar. That was Bob Shepherd on sax. I'm Bob Studebaker here with a lot of great music. We're still close to the beginning of a full hour of Weekend Jazz. Bruce Hornsby is next. This is

0: This is Brian O'Donnell, and one of the best parts of my mornings with you is connecting the amazing classical music, either the composers or performers or performances, with local history. 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

Guitarist Doug McDonald out in front of the band. It's a blue world. Pancho Sanchez, You Don't Know What Love Is, right before. And James Moody now. Title of this is Voyage.

David Benoit, that is called Waiting for Love. As we enjoy some great music together on the weekend, I'm Bob Studebaker. This is listener-supported jazz. Two very different pianists together here, Count Basie and Oscar Peterson, in a performance of These Foolish Things.

0: Dani Villarreal Martinez, the first Adamar Scripps Fellow in the WVXU News Department. I'm excited to be here and to cover the news, people, and neighborhoods of Northern Kentucky. It's a growing area with a fascinating history and big plans for the future, and I enjoy sharing those stories with you.
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Hi, welcome. Welcome to Saturday Jazz. I'm Bob Studebaker with some classic recordings coming up and some contemporary things and a surprise or two as well. I'm going to start with a guitarist. This is Cheryl Bailey. She wrote this in tribute to the legendary guitarist Wes Montgomery, and she titled it East to West.

A genuine legend of jazz right there in a classic recording. That is saxophonist Ben Webster and Gone with the Wind. I'm Bob Studebaker. Nice to have you here for this collection of Saturday Jazz. Up next, we have a guitarist and a man with a mandolin. This is the Taylor Grissman Jazz Quartet. Martin Taylor plays guitar, David Grissman the mandolin, and it's an old favorite, exactly like you.

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She sang with Dan Hicks for a number of years. Daria right there, just one name. And yeah, that's the Beatles tune, Helter Skelter. David Fathead Newman played Life. And pianist Craig Davis now. He wrote this for Dodo Marmarosa. He called it a ditty for Dodo.

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The title of that is John's Big Feet. That's keyboard man Sven Anderson. Steve Wood playing sax, Scott Cowan on trumpet. I'm Bob Studebaker, and we're enjoying the weekend with Saturday Jazz right now. And I thank you for coming along for the ride. Got a lot of good things on the way, including something tasty right here from Jorge Garcia. He's the guitarist. It's Henrik Merkens playing harmonica, and the title of this beautiful piece is With You Always.

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Trombonist Benny Powell pleasing the crowd with But Beautiful. Gene Harris played piano. Sarah Vaughan before that. The John Simon Trio now with Lee Morgan's Ciora.

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Just an ordinary side man. 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Responsibility free.

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Just a highly qualified man. A real professional pride man. 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

Saturday Jazz with Horace Silver and his tune, Where Do I Go From Here? It was Jimmy Green playing sax and Ryan Keyser on trumpet. I'm Bob Studebaker, Alan Vache, and Harry Allen together now with the old tune, Jive at Five.

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Duke Ellington's Things Ain't What They Used to Be, recorded at the White House in 1969 when Duke was celebrating his 70th birthday. Dave Brubeck at the piano, Jerry Mulligan and Johnny Hodges playing. Miles Davis before that, Tom Harrell now. This is called Ride.

Thank you very much for letting jazz be a part of your weekend. I'm Bob Studebaker, and we just heard Shirley Horn in Fever. Up next is a Chet Baker performance of Have You Met Miss Jones?

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Up first in this collection, organist Gene Ludwig, title track to the album Back on Track.

Ah, he is so great. That is saxophonist Kenny Blake. Maria Shaheen sounded pretty great singing Waters of March. Larry McDonough's quartet now and his tune Tango, Para Maria Luisa.

0: This is Brian O'Donnell, and one of the best parts of my mornings with you is connecting the amazing classical music, either the composers or performers or performances, with local history. 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

Now, the weekends always feel good, and they always feel better when you get a little jazz in them, and we're doing that right now. Guitarist Charlie Bird and his trio, and Blue Room right there. We heard vocalist Dakota Staton, More Than You Know, and another guitarist right now. This is Ken Karsh, one of his own compositions, titled Polka Bobbin'.

Grover Washington Jr. with Happenstance. Up next is organist Mel Rhine, and one of the songs that he used to do when he was working with Wes Montgomery back in their early days. Royce Campbell plays guitar here, and the title is Jingles.

0: I'm Dani Villarreal Martinez, the first Adamar Scripps Fellow in the WVXU News Department. I'm excited to be here and to cover the news, people, and neighborhoods of Northern Kentucky. It's a growing area with a fascinating history and big plans for the future, and I enjoy sharing those stories with you.
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1: George Benson with Nat King Cole's Straighten Up and Fly Right. Now, time to wrap up this collection of the best music on the radio, and I hope you agree it really is. It's a guitarist here, Issy Rosen, with King David as Beautiful Eyes.

Hi, welcome to a nice part of the weekend. Welcome to Jazz. I'm Bob Studebaker. We start with a Joel Forrester recording of Duke Ellington's Lost in Meditation.

Benny Golson and Art Farmer teaming up in 2001 and redoing a song that they hit big with in the early 60s with the Jazz Tet. That's Killer Joe. And this is Weekend Jazz. Francine Griffin now sings I Hadn't Anyone Till You.

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That is drummer Ben Adkins and his tune Lucky. Bassist Dwayne Dolphin with his tune G Mood right before that. And Wes Montgomery is next, playing Born to be Blue.

He was so great. That's Kevin Mahogany. Everything I Have Is Yours. Up next, it's a Cole Porter tune played by saxophonist Scott Hamilton. Title of this is Dream Dancing.

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That is Ron Gill singing one of the many, many great Billy Strayhorn tunes. The title of that is Grievin', and a tune written by Peter Gabriel is how this collection of weekend jazz wraps up right now. Played by Trio Miami, the title is Blood of Eden.

Mark Winkler, Cheryl Benteen together, and that is called Like Jazz. Grant Geisman played guitar. That was Bob Shepard on sax. I'm Bob Studebaker here with a lot of great music. We're still close to the beginning of a full hour of Weekend Jazz. Bruce Hornsby is next. This is called

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Guitarist Doug McDonald out in front of the band. It's a blue world. Poncho Sanchez, You Don't Know What Love Is, right before. And James Moody now. Title of this is Voyage.

David Benoit, that is called Waiting for Love. As we enjoy some great music together on the weekend, I'm Bob Studebaker. This is listener-supported jazz. Two very different pianists together here, Count Basie and Oscar Peterson, in a performance of These Foolish Things.

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Hi, welcome. Welcome to Saturday Jazz. I'm Bob Studebaker with some classic recordings coming up and some contemporary things and a surprise or two as well. I'm going to start with a guitarist. This is Cheryl Bailey. She wrote this in tribute to the legendary guitarist Wes Montgomery, and she titled it East to West.

Genuine legend of jazz right there, and a classic recording. That is saxophonist Ben Webster and Gone with the Wind. I'm Bob Studebaker. Nice to have you here for this collection of Saturday Jazz. Up next, we have a guitarist and a man with a mandolin. This is the Taylor Grisman Jazz Quartet. Martin Taylor plays guitar, David Grisman the mandolin, and it's an old favorite, exactly like you.

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Beach. He sang with Dan Hicks for a number of years. Dario right there, just one name. And yeah, that's the Beatles tune, Helter Skelter. David Fathead Newman played Life. And pianist Craig Davis now, he wrote this for Dodo Marmarosa. He called it A Ditty for Dodo.

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The title of that is John's Big Feet. That's keyboard man Sven Anderson. Steve Wood playing sax, Scott Cowan on trumpet. I'm Bob Studebaker, and we're enjoying the weekend with Saturday Jazz right now. And I thank you for coming along for the ride. Got a lot of good things on the way, including something tasty right here from Jorge Garcia. He's the guitarist. It's Henrik Mehrkens playing harmonica, and the title of this beautiful piece is With You Always.

0: This is Brian O'Donnell, and one of the best parts of my mornings with you is connecting the amazing classical music, either the composers or performers or performances, with local history. 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

Trombonist Benny Powell pleasing the crowd with But Beautiful. Gene Harris played piano. Sarah Vaughan before that. The John Simon Trio now with Lee Morgan's Ciora.

0: Danny Villarreal Martinez, the first Adamar Scripps Fellow in the WVXU News Department. I'm excited to be here and to cover the news, people, and neighborhoods of Northern Kentucky. It's a growing area with a fascinating history and big plans for the future, and I enjoy sharing those stories with you.
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Saturday Jazz with Horace Silver and his tune, Where Do I Go From Here? Was Jimmy Green playing sax and Ryan Keyser on trumpet. I'm Bob Studebaker, Alan Vache, and Harry Allen together now with the old tune, Jive at Five.

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Duke Ellington's Things Ain't What They Used to Be, recorded at the White House in 1969 when Duke was celebrating his 70th birthday. Dave Brubeck at the piano, Jerry Mulligan and Johnny Hodges playing. Miles Davis before that, Tom Harrell now. This is called Ride.

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I get a fever that's so hard to bear.

Thank you very much for letting jazz be a part of your weekend. I'm Bob Studebaker, and we just heard Shirley Horn in Fever. Up next is a Chet Baker performance of Have You Met Miss Jones?

0: weekdays at noon. I hope you'll join me for something new. 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

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Up first in this collection, organist Gene Ludwig, title track to the album Back on Track.

Ah, he is so great. That is saxophonist Kenny Blake. Maria Shaheen sounded pretty great singing Waters of March. Larry McDonough's quartet now, and his tune Tango, Para Maria Luisa.

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the weekends always feel good, and they always feel better when you get a little jazz in them, and we're doing that right now. Guitarist Charlie Bird and his trio, and Blue Room right there. We heard vocalist Dakota Staton, More Than You Know, and another guitarist right now. This is Ken Karsh, one of his own compositions, titled Polka Bobbin'.

Grover Washington Jr. with Happenstance. Up next is organist Mel Rhine, and one of the songs that he used to do when he was working with Wes Montgomery back in their early days. Royce Campbell plays guitar here, and the title is Jingles.

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1: George Benson with Nat King Cole's Straighten Up and Fly Right. 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

Hi, welcome to a nice part of the weekend. Welcome to Jazz. I'm Bob Studebaker. We start with a Joel Forrester recording of Duke Ellington's Lost in Meditation.

0: 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I'm Erin Gottsacker, and we've just scratched the surface of interesting stories to tell. 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

That is drummer Ben Adkins and his tune Lucky. Bassist Dwayne Dolphin with his tune G Mood right before that. And Wes Montgomery is next, playing Born to be Blue.

He was so great. That's Kevin Mahogany. Everything I Have Is Yours. Up next, it's a Cole Porter tune played by saxophonist Scott Hamilton. Title of this is Dream Dancing.

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back again? Or will it be black again? How far, how long can the pain go on? Every day, every night.

That is Ron Gill singing one of the many, many great Billy Strayhorn tunes. The title of that is Grievin', and a tune written by Peter Gabriel is how this collection of Weekend Jazz wraps up right now. Played by Trio Miami, the title is Blood of Eden.

Mark Winkler, Cheryl Benteen together, and that is called Like Jazz. Grant Geisman played guitar. That was Bob Shepard on sax. I'm Bob Studebaker here with a lot of great music. We're still close to the beginning of a full hour of Weekend Jazz. Bruce Hornsby is next. This is

0: This is Brian O'Donnell, and one of the best parts of my mornings with you is connecting the amazing classical music, either the composers or performers or performances, with local history. With amazing institutions like Music Hall and the Cincinnati Symphony Orchestra, the connections are many and fun to share.
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guitarist Doug McDonald out in front of the band. It's a blue world. Poncho Sanchez, You Don't Know What Love Is, right before. And James Mooney now. Title of this is Voyage.

David Benoit, that is called Waiting for Love. As we enjoy some great music together on the weekend, I'm Bob Studebaker. This is listener-supported jazz. Two very different pianists together here, Count Basie and Oscar Peterson, in a performance of These Foolish Things.

0: Dani Villarreal Martinez, the first Adamar Scripps Fellow in the WVXU News Department. I'm excited to be here and to cover the news, people, and neighborhoods of Northern Kentucky. It's a growing area with a fascinating history and big plans for the future, and I enjoy sharing those stories with you.
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3: Of my days and what I

Hi, welcome. Welcome to Saturday Jazz. I'm Bob Studebaker with some classic recordings coming up and some contemporary things and a surprise or two as well. I'm going to start with a guitarist. This is Cheryl Bailey. She wrote this in tribute to the legendary guitarist Wes Montgomery, and she titled it East to West.

A genuine legend of jazz right there in a classic recording. That is saxophonist Ben Webster and Gone with the Wind. I'm Bob Studebaker. Nice to have you here for this collection of Saturday Jazz. Up next, we have a guitarist and a man with a mandolin. This is the Taylor Grisman Jazz Quartet. Martin Taylor plays guitar, David Grisman the mandolin, and it's an old favorite, exactly like you.

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She sang with Dan Hicks for a number of years. Daria right there, just one name. And yeah, that's the Beatles tune, Helter Skelter. David Fathead Newman played Life. And pianist Craig Davis now. He wrote this for Dodo Marmarosa. He called it A Ditty for Dodo.

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The title of that is John's Big Feet. That's keyboard man Sven Anderson, Steve Wood playing sax, Scott Cowan on trumpet. I'm Bob Studebaker, and we're enjoying the weekend with Saturday Jazz right now, and I thank you for coming along for the ride. Got a lot of good things on the way, including something tasty right here from Jorge Garcia. He's the guitarist. It's Henrik Mehrkens playing harmonica, and the title of this beautiful piece is With You Always.

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Trombonist Benny Powell pleasing the crowd with But Beautiful. Gene Harris played piano. Sarah Vaughan before that. The John Simon Trio now with Lee Morgan's Ciora.

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Just a highly qualified man. A real professional pride man.

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Saturday Jazz with Horace Silver and his tune, Where Do I Go From Here? Was Jimmy Green playing sax and Ryan Keyser on trumpet. I'm Bob Studebaker, Alan Vache, and Harry Allen together now with the old tune, Jive at Five.

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Duke Ellington's Things Ain't What They Used to Be, recorded at the White House in 1969 when Duke was celebrating his 70th birthday. Dave Brubeck at the piano, Jerry Mulligan and Johnny Hodges playing. Miles Davis before that, Tom Harrell now. This is called Ride.

care when you put your arms around me. I get a fever that's so hard to bear.

Thank you very much for letting jazz be a part of your weekend. I'm Bob Studebaker, and we just heard Shirley Horn in Fever. Up next is a Chet Baker performance of Have You Met Miss Jones?

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Up first in this collection, organist Gene Ludwig title track to the album Back on Track.

Oh, he is so great. That is saxophonist Kenny Blake. Maria Shaheen sounded pretty great singing Waters of March. Larry McDonough's quartet now and his tune Tango, Para Maria Luisa.

0: This is Brian O'Donnell, and one of the best parts of my mornings with you is connecting the amazing classical music, either the composers or performers or performances, with local history. With amazing institutions like Music Hall and the Cincinnati Symphony Orchestra, the connections are many and fun to share.
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You know, the weekends always feel good, and they always feel better when you get a little jazz in them, and we're doing that right now. Guitarist Charlie Bird and his trio, and Blue Room right there. We heard vocalist Dakota Staton, More Than You Know, and another guitarist right now. This is Ken Karsh, one of his own compositions, titled Polka Bobbin.

Grover Washington Jr. with Happenstance. Up next is organist Mel Ryan, and one of the songs that he used to do when he was working with Wes Montgomery back in their early days. Royce Campbell plays guitar here, and the title is Jingles.

0: I'm Danny Villarreal Martinez, the first Adamar Scripps Fellow in the WVXU News Department. I'm excited to be here and to cover the news, people, and neighborhoods of Northern Kentucky. It's a growing area with a fascinating history and big plans for the future, and I enjoy sharing those stories with you.
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3: The monkey looked the birds right dead in the eye and said, your story's touching, but it sounds just like a lie.

The National Weather Service in Wilmington has issued a tornado warning for northeastern Franklin County, southeastern Union County, Indiana, northwestern Butler County, until 7:15 p.m. At 6:48 p.m., a severe thunderstorm capable of producing a tornado was located near Brookville, moving northeast at 35 miles an hour. Hazard, tornado. Source, radar indicated rotation. Impact, flying debris will be dangerous to those caught without shelter. Mobile homes will be damaged or destroyed. Damage to roofs, windows, and vehicles will occur. Tree damage is likely. Locations impacted include Oxford, Brookville, West College Corner, Salem, College Corner, Cedar Grove, Mount Carmel, Charlottesville, Billingsville, Mound State Recreation Area, Cottage Grove, and Mixersville. 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

Hi, welcome to a nice part of the weekend. Welcome to Jazz. I'm Bob Studebaker. We start with a Joel Forrester recording of Duke Ellington's Lost in Meditation.

Benny Golson and Art Farmer teaming up in 2001 and redoing a song that they hit big with in the early 60s with the Jazz Tet. That's Killer Joe. And this is Weekend Jazz. Francine Griffin now sings I Hadn't Anyone Till You.

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That is drummer Ben Adkins and his tune Lucky. Bassist Dwayne Dolphin with his tune G-Mood right before that. And Wes Montgomery is next, playing Born to be Blue.

He was so great. That's Kevin Mahogany. Everything I Have Is Yours. Up next, it's a Cole Porter tune played by saxophonist Scott Hamilton. Title of this is Dream Dancing.

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back again? Or will it be black again? How far, how long can the pain go on? Every day, every night.

That is Ron Gill singing one of the many, many great Billy Strayhorn tunes. The title of that is Grievin'. And a tune written by Peter Gabriel is how this collection of weekend jazz wraps up right now. Played by Trio Miami, the title is Blood of Eden.

The National Weather Service in Wilmington has issued a tornado warning for East Central Switzerland County, Southern Kenton County, Southern Boone County, Northwestern Grant County, Central Gallatin County, until 8:30 p.m. At 7:57 p.m., a severe thunderstorm capable of producing a tornado was located near Patriot, moving northeast at 30 miles an hour. Hazard, tornado. Source, radar indicated rotation. Impact,